Oh yeah, let me hear you sing it. Everybody in the place, put those hands in the air. Yeah, check it out one time. You know it's for real. Then trash from PR on your set. Getting biz, come on.

0: 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Because they ain't sexy at all.
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You can't touch this. You can't touch this. You can't touch this.

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You can't touch this. You can't touch this. You can't touch this.

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1: 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I like to move it, move it. You like to

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1: This has got to be the saddest day of my life. I called you here today for a bit of bad news. I won't be able to see you anymore because of my obligations and the ties that you have. We've been meeting here every day. And since this is our last day together, I want to hold you just one more time. When you turn and walk away, don't look back. I want to remember you just like this. Let's just kiss and say goodbye.

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1: 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I'm from the dirty, but that Chico nice. Y'all call it a moment, I call it life.